0: biggest hits.
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0: 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Back to Friends, number 10. This is SK20. Let's keep the spotlight on him. He's got one song going down and the other's going up.
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0: Back to back. This one is called Homewrecker. Here's Somber at number 9.

Noah Kahan has new music. So incredible. He is one of my favorites. That's Stick Season on C95. Watch for road closures this weekend. Sask Marathon tomorrow. Here's Somber Homewrecker.

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1: So tired of waiting for all this to melt.
0: 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The new fridge is almost here.
1: 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But that's even cooler.
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1: That video filmed in Saskatchewan. He's got some hometown roots. Tyler Shaw, Run to You on C95. Cooling down a bit. But it has been cool all week for Eliza.
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1: I feel, Eliza, like I've seen you cruising around. Yellow convertible. The city is only so big.

There's Preston Pablo, new music. And this is new, but it sure feels that way. 11 of Michael Jackson's songs charting again since the movie. And I am here for it. Here's Bad.

0: Good tune. There's the Moffitts on C95. It's Shauna with you. Hey, watch for road closure signs. We've got the Saskatchewan Marathon tomorrow. Thousands taking part. Here's Alex Warren.
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0: Justin Bieber, 17. That's Daisies. It's SK20, the biggest hits in Saskatchewan. I'm Tim Stone. Hey, how we doing? You know, when SK20's on, it's the best part of the week. We're enjoying the last bit of May. Got a new one from Justin coming up. Have you heard his latest release? Oh, dude, it sounds like summer. It's called Speed Demon.
1: Yeah, yeah. He checking his chickens.
0: Doesn't that sound like you're driving with the window down? New Justin Bieber, coming up next.
2: Dear teacher,
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